We like it. We wanted to see the drum. We want to see the drum with our own eyes so we can truly believe it belongs to us. That's what we want to see.

What I try to do in my music is to mix all the different cultures from the East Indian origin, African origin, everything together as one.

First you hear the vibration, then comes the words, raw, unrehearsed, and without regard. Polyrhythms, frequencies, tides, pollinating weight, density and light turning into sparkles of kinetic energy. I'm present and subtle. You're just a messenger, you're just a messenger, you're just a fucking messenger. Those that see will give you more room to do your thing. Do your thing, do your thing. Those that hear will follow you to the end of time. You only wanted to watch from a distance, not too far. I'm cool with that. You never cared for the poly thinking, only in theory. I met a woman, pillow princess, mid-career, hit

different. City job, lights her beard, bleeds his past lives, conspiracy swerves. She once was a king. I get it, I get it. The crack of dawn. I get up, crack of dawn. Think about you, time to time, time to time. The shit you did still blows my mind. Hello, hello, sincere. I still think of you all the time. The shit you did still blows my mind. Blows my mind, blows my mind, blows my mind. Everybody's good, that's something that there are certain, but there are certain people, there are certain people who are ingenious when it comes to creating the life they want. Like Larry Foster, aka Frosty Face, Giggly. And but he was most proud of was he become infamous for what was put on his back. Was a sleeves bag. Tom was a sleeves bag. Tom the doormat is a sleeves bag, depending on who you talk to. But Tom, he was the best. Best pet, best co-star that ever lived. He had sold low at a discount to C-level sex workers and weekend porn stars who party, man, they party. Party hard, party, party, party, party, party, party. Hard and hustled irregularly, couldn't function without one thing to get them through night. The, like Mrs. D prided herself on her physical attributes, considered herself a fetish. Because of her big ass, small waist, and her addiction.

The sounds are emanating from Tucson, Arizona. I'm your host, David. The show's called Observations of Deviance. It's right here on Give the Drummer Radio Stream. WFMU. Boy, that was chock full of cool sounds, that last set. Ended with Cuban-American Francisco Mela, great drummer. He has a wonderful album coming out on 577 Records called Carnival de Oriente, which I believe is his first solo album. We heard the title track, and if you heard my show, you've heard him in many different formats and on 577 Records, and also with Enduduzo Macathini about two albums ago. Great stuff. We'll be hearing more from Francisco Mela later tonight. We heard more from this great group on Intact Records, Punked VRT Plastic, another track from Compress. This time we heard Jogal. Great spoken word poet, singer Marvin Tate from Chicago has an album coming on Amalgam Music. It's called Control Burn. We heard the track First You Hear. From the UAE, don't often play music from the UAE, let alone new music. Aubrey and the Everlasting give us Radio De La Lude, coming from their debut album, The Hearing. We heard music on the Soundway record label, another one of their multi-artist compilations focusing on the Caribbean. This one's called Antillano Progressivo, musical experiments from the former Dutch Caribbean. 1968 to 86, we heard the group Superfly Brothers do Another Star. And if you're wondering which countries fall into the Dutch Caribbean, the only one I could think of off the top of my head was Sint Maarten, because I was there once 20 years ago. The other two I had to look up, Aruba and Curaçao. Aruba, Curaçao, Sint Maarten, Dutch Caribbean. Also in the Caribbean, but from Trinidad, the wonderful steel pan drum player Boogsy. And according to none other than Wynton Marsalis, Boogsy, where is it? What did he say? Is the Mozart of the steel pan? Yes. Dubbed the Mozart of Pan by Wynton Marsalis. Boogsy Phase 2 is the album getting reissued by Mr. Bongo, originally issued 1979. We heard the track Punk Party. Not really punk music, but the term was in the air and Boogsy picked it up and put it to good use. New music on an ancient instrument from Mali. Pcha, P-C-H-A from Mali, has a wonderful single, Kanuba, on Real World X. The link to the video for that song is in the playlist, and we started in Venezuela. Tropical Flavor from La Renovacion. Boy, we got more music for you because there's just so much stuff. I just keep getting sent all this wonderful music out of the blue. Just Friday, as I was preparing for this show, literally, I'm preparing for the show, looking for new music to play, and boom, in my inbox comes something from Grex, this great group called Grex. Geomancy is the label. Their album is called Anti and Tebs, and we're going to hear a track called Midas. Let's dig into Grex here on Observations of Deviance.

What's good? What makes you feel like you're designed? My mind clicks out of time, that's how I know it's mine. All our oldest crimes absolved, gospel solved, impossible designs. Blind blinds, I'm awful with it. I'm awful, I'm a criminal. My charge is looking like I'm cynical. I'm not just visible. My viscera's not invisible, especially when I'm loud or even miserable. Except when people say they're lying. And I'm honest, man. When honesty's feeling like a sideshow, like, where is my mind? What's good? What makes you feel like you're designed? I got a plaything, man, but it's as serious as your life. Got a plaything, man, but it's as serious as your life. I heard they let their people starve just for a shot at being right. Man, I got a kid and a wife. I check my bills because they fly by night. You know my cut is just another form of petty theft. I stick with this like Wookiee's got a life debt. Yeah, my art's priceless. Priceless. Value like a Dollar Tree, priceless. Can't decide if making noise makes you a god. Crisis or viceless. What's the worth of a man in crisis when he's a spectacle for countless? All my fathers had this.

It feels like it's like edited, like Ornette Coleman saxophone solo. It's like completely atonal.

everybody, it's your host David, broadcasting live from Tucson, Arizona. As always, the show is Observations of Deviance right here on Give the Drummer Radio Stream, WFMU. Can you believe there are people out there in this world that when given the choice between Ma Rainey and AI music, they're going to pick AI music? I don't know, it just blows my mind. It's just nuts. Like, why isn't Ma Rainey, why aren't people listening to Ma Rainey? Like, I don't know. She should be top of the charts. And it's great we have the music, Mother of the Blues, the complete Paramount recordings, 1923 to 1928. Ma Rainey gave a stack of Lee Blues on Black Swan Records. Going back to the late 1980s in Somalia, another great reissue from the Durdur Band, coming out on Analog Africa, Volume 3, 1988, Volume 4, 1989. Great stuff from the Durdur Band of Somalia. We heard the track Stop Pretending. Another one who should be at the top of the charts, Ornette Coleman. Original mono vinyl, 1962. The Ornette Coleman Quartet. We heard T&T from Ornette! Exclamation point. Wonderful drumming there from Ed Blackwell. We heard two records forthcoming on the wonderful Out of Your Head record label. Molly Obomsawin. We heard the title track to her album Automatic. And we also heard Brandon Seabrook. He has an album called Utility Modern. We heard The Guitar is a Weather Event, even. And we started with Mighty Grex. Auntie and Tebs is the name of the album on Geomancy Records. We heard Midas. Grex features Carl Evangelista, Ray Scampavia, Robert Lopez, with also Zoe Amba and legendary Bobby Bradford, who, if you know his discography well, played with Ornette Coleman. Lots of great stuff there. Right now we're going to go, let's go back to Switzerland, the Intact label. Irene Schweitzer. If her name was in English, it'd be Irene Swiss. Think about that. The album is called Prelude to a Kiss and More. Solo piano from Irene Schweitzer. We're going to hear Serious Fun on the Intact label from Switzerland right here on Observations of Deviance.

Hey music lovers, how you doing? Hope you're enjoying the tunes. My name's David. The show is called Observations of Deviance, right here on Give the Drummer Radio Stream WFMU. Wonderful stuff there from Patrick Shiroishi and Jason Nazari. Self-Portrait Against Blue, first single from their album Here I Am No I, coming out on We Jazz Records. Remember that I interviewed Jason and Ryan Easter, two members of group Wrens, for an earlier show on Observations of Deviance. Also in there, Vintage Vinyl 1969 from Verve Forecast, John Berberian and the Rock East Ensemble, The Oud and The Fuzz, Middle Eastern Rock, great sounding vintage vinyl, really cool cover with a woman's painted belly, quite cool. Also in there, more music from Out of Your Head Records. Cellist Janelle Leppin has a wonderful album called The Realist. We heard the track Transparent. Ancient Infinity Orchestra gave us Triton from It's Always About Liberation. And we started in Switzerland with some serious fun from Irene Schweitzer. I've got about 30 more minutes to go, still jam-packed with offerings to share with all of you. More vintage vinyl, something I recently found just this week, digging in Tucson on the Black Jazz record label. Doug Karn, Infant Eyes from 1971. We're going to hear the track Acknowledgement. And although I really love vintage vinyl, especially original presses, sometimes the original mixes just don't sound very good. This is one of those examples where the extreme stereo separation in the mix just doesn't really sound very appealing. So I just kind of mixed it down to mono, just because why not? And I think it sounds better, no offense, Doug or whoever originally mixed that album. But I'm going to share this mono mix of Doug Karn Acknowledgement here on Observations of Deviance.

ending on a high note tonight with one of my most favorite named people, Chidi Babu. I love that name. And he's obviously a wonderful musician, but Chidi Babu, baby, that is the stuff. And my name's David. Just as a reminder, before I go, the show's called Observations of Deviance. It's right here on Give the Drummer Radio Stream, WFMU. Really wonderful South Indian Carnatic music, melody and rhythm from Chidi Babu and Palghat Mani Iyer. Also, different type of percussion rhythm from Francisco Mela. Francisco Mela, Cuban-American, wonderful percussionist, drummer, new album, solo, his first solo percussion album on 577 Records. It's called Carnaval de Oriente. We heard Canto a Fito, Going to Jamaica, Flashing Echo, Lee Scratch Perry Presents, Jungle Lion, The Upsetter Singles, 1973. So much goodness there. We picked one track from the great vocalist, Jamaican DJ U Roy, doing Double Six. And we started with Doug Carn doing John Coltrane. That's it for me. Remember, always check the top of my playlist. All sorts of upcoming special interviews, guest DJs, speaker music. DeForest Brown Jr. is next week. More on my playlist page. That's it for me. Thanks to all the listeners, all the commenters. Observations of Deviance. Peace.

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I bought a steel whistle, but steel it wouldn't whistle. 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

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We're good. Aren't we? Hey, good morning. And good day to you. Welcome to Give the Drummer Radio. And this show, DO Radio, begins now. I'll be your host, Jeff G, for the next 3 hours. As we explore August, I guess. Let me get this right today. Today is August 16th, Sunday. It's a beautiful day here in Brooklyn, New York. Low humidity,

Hi, son. Air moving. Did he get outside? But not me. I'll happily be here inside doing this. I think the dog days are officially over now in the astronomical sense. So, let's hope for the best. I'm going to begin with a seasonal favorite of mine, Ernest Hood, from his album Neighborhoods, originally from 1975, reissued in the last year or two by Freedom to Spend. Here is some August Haze to really get us in the mood. Thanks for tuning in to the Drummer Stream.

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Jeff G with you on this Sunday morning in August, if you couldn't tell. DO Radio, first of several many live shows coming up consecutively on the drummer stream today. After me, you got Primal Ice Cream with Solomon at noon Eastern Time. 3 hours there. It's followed by Arb, taking us through the Arbitrarium for 2 hours. And on the heels of that show, we get Steinsky's A Rough Mix Redux for an hour. 90 shows brought back into this century for our listening pleasure and safekeeping. No laughing clock today. DJ Peter is off. We have a fill-in. We are fortunate to have Charlie bringing us a busy doing nothing on a Sunday afternoon. He'll be on from 6 to 9, coming at us from Arizona. And then Calzone back with Magic Records to close out Sunday night. Set of music with August on the mind there. August Haze, we began Ernest Hood's nostalgic look back from 1975 to a much earlier time. August Haze from his Neighborhoods record. And that was followed by three connected tracks from something that plucked out of the new digital bin, thanks to music director Jessica from Weston Olenki, who is just always doing fascinating stuff here with the TAC Ensemble. The record is called When the Great... Oops. I see a typo. When the Great Fires Were Lit on the Other Side of the Ocean. And the three tunes were 7 kilometers upriver from Suspension Bridge. That was more or less a field recording. And that went into An Crithir or The Spark, a... Fogar Gotha Grinemulhil Lemadhed on Aegean Arab Flaka. Fiaka? Oh, good God. some translated Welsh work there with some fine vocals that led into War of the Currents and the Thundering of Niagara, ending with sounds of falling water. That led into an Alvin Lucier composition, August Moon, as performed by Charles Curtis on cello, Anthony Burr on piano, and the horn was performed by Nicolay Kester. After that, August 23rd, 2023. Acoustic version from, I guess, Kimota, the name of the record, the name of the group, on Sonic Transmissions Records from earlier this year. That's a Ingebrigt Hockerflaten record label. He's on that tune. The only other name I recognized is the pianist... Havard Wilk Week. Went next to Julie London, Calendar Girl Julie London from 1956. Time for August. Man of the Month Club, she's a member of. Wings Were in My Head as I Walked. That's the name of the next song we heard. Laura Cannell and Kate Ellis, part of a series, a year-long series of feral sounds.
or rather These Feral Lands, I should say. August Sounds, the name of that album from Brawl Records, that's Canal's own, from 2021. And PJ Harvey, August, from I, Inside, The Old Year Dying, from 2023, with Ben Whitshaw, the actor, joining in. So, I lost my AirPods, and good riddance to them. I couldn't stand them. I just really did not enjoy listening through them. If you have headphone recommendations, particularly for commuting, that aren't earbuds, I'm all ears. 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And look for the playlist and comments. Hey, by the way, speaking of the Drummer Stream, it's a twofer Sunday morning. The Drummer Stream's own Mary Wing is on the mothership right now at 91.1, filling in for Mystic Sound and presenting a reggae program. More August. Here is One Day in August, as performed by Mary Halverson and Jessica Pavone on Dio Radio.

some loveliness there from Joe Melnikov, alto flute, leading a group composed of George Garzon on saxophone, Ben Street, bass player, and Billy Hart on drums. It's a quartet record, but on that one particular track, we also heard the piano of Jerry Bergonzi. Sky Shines on August Sunday. The record called You Is You on 577 Records from 2023. And that was preceded by a song that took up most of that last hour, Keith Tippett performing August Air. And released in by FMP as Mugician 3, August Air. Mugician, a name that Tippett's young child came up with to describe what was happening and some various projects. It's been used to identify a group that Tippett has been in, and I guess is also used when Tippett performs solo, as here. Recorded in 1987, Germany. And we opened with One Day in August from Prairies, a 2005 release from Mary Halverson and Jessica Pavone. Back before they took over the world. Jessica Pavone has a new record coming out in October. Mary Halverson is touring the globe and appearing on the cover of Downbeat magazine. Jessica Pavone also performed live in the WFMU studios with a group earlier this month, and the show, the live set, was broadcast on Carol's Sirius Moonlight Sonatas just earlier this morning on WFMU. We're into the last hour here. Coming up at noon Eastern, it will be Solomon and Primal Ice Cream. This is DO Radio. I'm Jeff G. It's the Drummer Stream here on a August Sunday, 2026. I got no suggestions on headphones from my last mic break, so just take that silence as you're on your own. More August coming up. Here is Mark Twain August, as performed by Alvarius B on DO Radio.

If anyone owns August in New York City, it is the Fania record label. That is Joe Patan, Crystal Blue, Persuasion from 1969. Before that, Orchestra Harlow, Presenta Ismael Miranda, with their rendition of the Hugh Masekela hit Grazin in the Grass. That also Fania, 1968. Before that, Dudu Pukwana, who I'm talking over now. August 1, Untulu Kazi from Zila 86 on Jika from, you guessed it, 1986. Before that, Lloyd and the Joys, The New York Business, giving us The New York Business from a new Soundway compilation called Antillano Progressivo, Musical Experiments from the Former Dutch Caribbean, 1968 to 1986. That one, I think, from 1976. Hotel Music. Before that, Leonine Aspect, number 2. Record from Matthew Shipp and Evan Parker from 2021 on Rogue Art. Twisted Summer before that. New record from Liudas Mokunas, Samuel Blazer, and Mark Ducray. This is a nod towards the Jimmy Giuffre trio. I didn't really hear that, but sure. Jersika Records from Latvia. Curlew before that, recorded live in 1997 for broadcast on WFMU during the Stork Club show. Tune August, released a couple years ago on a Curlew comp from Cuneiform. Beacon Street Union before that, a not very August afternoon, 1968's release. The Clown Died in Marvin Gardens. And we open with Mark Twain August. That's what Alvarius B is going to have with The Beaker in the Burner and An Otter in the Oven, Volume 2 from 2017. That is it for this August Sunday DO Radio. Keep it right here on the Drummer Stream, because coming at you in just a minute, it is Solomon, Primal Ice Cream. Let's all scream for that Primal Ice Cream. And one more scheduling note, it's a fill-in later today. Laughing Clock is off. Busy Doing Nothing with Charlie is on. That'll be at 6. Bye for now. Take care of yourself, each other, and stay tuned for Solomon.

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1: Hello, listener. Actually, that was a lie, because we're not serving ice cream today. It's a long story, but we have got time to tell it, I suppose. But the short of it all, the TDLR, the down low is that Greg bought a cow, and we had to...
2: I couldn't help myself. It was so cute. It had a little cute look in his eye, and he's like, I like ice cream. I might make some.
1: Yeah. I mean, I get it. I understand.
2: Remember the source, he was saying. He, I say. But it was a she.
1: A cow with one udder.
2: Being the source. Well, I mean, there's ice cream and there's ice cream, you know?
1: Look, I just want to say that, yes, we are an ice cream truck, but we aren't serving ice cream currently because we had to remove the freezer in order to accommodate the cow. And Greg, do you want to explain how you got this cow, what you traded it for? Because that's probably the real story.
2: Well,
1: here.
2: I mean, I wasn't trying to be, the only reference I had in the moment of wanting to buy the cow was five beans. So I gave them five beans. I was amazed they took it.
1: Five jelly beans. And specifically 1980s collectible vintage Jelly Bellies.
2: They had Ronald Reagan's DNA on them. I stole it out of his ashtray when I was on I was a Cub Scout, and I was visiting the White House, of course, as I did, and have done. And they were in his ashtray, just sitting there. He had something. Maybe there's something wrong. He didn't like the flavor. We had to speak all of a sudden, so he put some bespittled Jelly Belly beans. I don't want to say the brand name, but I'm probably out of business by now because of this scandal. But I got those but it was just five of them, and they bought that story, and they took them. We might have another Reagan for all I know. I don't know what business they were in.
1: Who is they? Who did you?
2: The people I bought the cow from.
1: Did you do any research on them?
2: My phone's not even working. My phone is stuck in a cycle of snooze. You might hear it go off. I hope not. But it only every eight minutes, the music, the gentle music, luckily, because I was smart when I chose my snooze sound. So it's not like a but like crazy digital alarm. It's just a, you know, the quiet and calm every 8 minutes.
1: Well, I mean, I know.
2: So I can't call and check on my, I can't fact check. I guess I could do it on my computer. I didn't forget. It's not in the truck.
1: I just want to say and remind you that I live and breathe in close proximity to you. So I know this already. I understand. I hear the alarm going off, the reminder that every 8 minutes, and
2: till 11. I mean, at least
1: I wasn't.
2: At least 12, maybe.
1: I was not planning on
2: our shift ends.
1: On mentioning this, but you brought it up, and I just don't want to critique you right now. I don't feel like it's
2: so kind.
1: I don't feel like it's
2: very
1: a good
2: kind of you.
1: Good platform
2: gentile,
1: for that kind of thing.
2: Very gentile of you.
1: Thank you
2: to not berate me.
1: Anyhow, so even though they were behind glass that says "Do not break in case of unless an emergency," even though the Jelly Bellies were put away in a place,
2: a glass belt buckle you made for me on my birthday, so they were mine, encased in a little glass buckle that said "Do not break." But in this moment, I had to do it. I had to choose between the belt buckle you gave me that you so handily crafted for me, and give them the beans.
1: All right.
2: The Reagan beans. The Reagan beans. Ronald Wilson Reagan 666.
1: And they are the buttered popcorn flavored ones.
2: Yeah.
1: Four of them. And then the fifth one is, I think, coffee and thyme.
2: Oh, that really sounds like that would have been a movement for the president, I'll say.
1: It would have
2: for
1: been.
2: For his second trimester or whatever they have.
1: So, you know, this is behind us. This has already happened. So there really isn't more than catching the listener up on what's going on. There isn't really much much things to have by dwelling in this, because it already happened, and we needed to pivot because we have a cow in our truck now, and we came up with this.
2: Gotta empty this cow.
1: With this new thing that, you know, new way of selling things, and it is an experience now, and so you can come to our truck and you can milk a cow if you want. And it's
2: we couldn't pick a name, so it's Bossy or Elky. We couldn't.
1: Bossy or Elky.
2: Maybe that's a nice name. Word.
1: Bossy or Elky. See, they're turning around. They're responding to it. I think that's their name.
2: Yeah.
1: Bossy or Elky. So if you want to, you can come in and spend $7 to milk a cow.
2: Yeah.
1: Bossy or Elky. Or two people. You can milk two people, or the cow.
2: Or the cow. That's for all $5. We have today.
1: And I don't know why. I don't know. I guess we could probably guess who the two people are. But
2: It sounds obvious.
1: But
2: you might be surprised.
1: It's also cheaper than one person, but maybe more dangerous? I don't know. You got to try it. If anybody wants to try it, put your $5 and/or $7 down. And you know what? You tell us your boundaries, because we don't have any. And you know, this is how we're going to make money, and this is how we're going to fold in consent into the money making business of milking cows, since we don't sell ice cream anymore.
2: Milk it.
0: Hello.
2: Milk it, please.
1: I don't know. I just think that
2: milk it. Remember that guy?
1: Milk it.
2: Oh, it was like an old song.
1: What?
2: Milk it. I can't do the voice.
1: Okay.
2: That's weird. Then. I was trying to be as stereotypical. Here it is. Here's my thing. I was trying to be stereotypically gay and I couldn't do it.
1: What? Oh, listen, listener. There it is. The sound that Greg cannot turn off.
2: Every day.
1: This happens and he doesn't know how to turn it off. So we just get reminded to wake up every 8 minutes for eternity, apparently.
2: That was my old, you know, I used to have that as my ring on my phone, and that's when we met.
1: Whatever.
2: When you were Don Cracka.
1: Look.
2: Cracka Don.
1: Yeah. I like to wake up people for a living, and I like to wake up people for a hobby, and that's why Greg never gets any sleep. Anyhow, we're out here trying to get some people, anyone to milk this cow. And, you know, I was just thinking that we should really try and figure out a way to get two cows, because I heard that there's something special about putting two things together in one receptacle. So I was thinking, listen to me and keep an open mind. Two cows, one pail.
2: Yeah, that sounds gratuitous, but okay.
1: What do you mean?
2: I'd pay $7 for that.
1: Exactly. You probably
2: pay $2.
1: $10 for that, because it's two cows. And if you wanted to watch, that'd be one price. But if you wanted to, you know, squeeze two cows into one pail.
2: Right.
1: I mean, that's like a premium offering, don't you think?
2: I think so. I mean, that's why I'm wearing my milk. I'm wearing one of these things that farmers use if they lose a cow that's milking, and they still need to feed the calves. And it's sort of like a breastplate of udders that you fill with milk. And I'm wearing that. So I'm the other cow. Surprise! I'm also one of the people. If you do two people,
1: and
2: that's a whole other.
1: You're giving away everything.
2: Is all I'm going to say. That's a whole other cup.
1: Because, you know, once you start thinking about it, you realize that there's two people have to be in a cow costume. It can't be just one.
2: Yeah.
1: So Greg's the front end of the cow costume, and I'm
2: the human
1: back
2: centipede.
1: End. Yeah.
2: What is a cow? Not a centipede.
1: And if this scares you, if this frightens you, then, you know, we understand that our taste is not for everyone. Or anyone, really.
2: Yeah, Pantomime Cow is way, you know, out there in the niche.
1: But we got
2: fantasies. I'll
1: we've
2: say.
1: Got I everything.
2: Bet. I bet. I'm just betting.
1: We've got real cows. We've got pantomime fantasy cows. We've got what's in between that? Centaur.
2: Hopefully, one of our listeners.
1: If there's anybody out there that's a centaur,
2: anyone
1: cow,
2: out there listening,
1: either a person on top and a cow on the bottom, or a cow on top and maybe a human on the bottom,
2: it would get into like. You
1: but
2: know,
1: I'm saying, if you're out there, contact us. We might have a job for you.
2: Yeah. Remember the personals in the 90s? How complicated they could be. This is kind of like that. It'll bring some nostalgia.
1: I mean, we could.
2: Are you a front cow top bottom, or are you front?
1: Exactly.
2: Cow,
1: I mean,
2: bottom, top?
1: I feel like this is a cottage. Cottage cheese industry, no pun intended.
2: Bovine centipede.
1: We could just endlessly mutate these ideas, and you know, if you're interested in milking, either being milked, or doing the milking, or just watching the milking, or even just thinking about it, you might be interested in our new business.
2: Yeah, we're gonna feed the world.
1: We're gonna milk the world.
2: Milk it and then feed it the milk.
1: Yeah, and that's
2: so
1: what we do.
2: Like a nonprofit idea. We're done.
1: I know.
2: Done and done.
1: Anyhow, everyone, please weigh in on our new endeavors on Primal Ice Cream on WFMU's Give the Drummer Radio. 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
2: Let's yodel.
0: Hello, yodel. 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

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I just really want, I want so much. I want to, you know, I want to wear the right clothes. I want to wear the right sneakers. 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

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I mean, look at all around you. I can hardly breathe. Why do you think I sound like this? It's air pollution. Before air pollution, I sounded much sexier. I don't know, and I think we need more plants, and I think they should stop taking down the forest in Brazil. What do you think?

other people have made it. We all know who they are. 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You can make it. Come on. It's all around you. You don't have to go to the gym. I mean, I go to the gym. What did it do for me?

0: Because she didn't come back.
1: Well, we came back. And, you know, if you can't really have a comeback unless you've gone away, I've been told. And so this is our comeback.
2: That word.
1: And maybe I'll upload a fresh copy of the show to the archives. Maybe I won't. Maybe I'll leave it like it is because we
2: show
1: are
2: the descent
1: nothing
2: of the digital world. The descent.
1: Real. Right. This is just real life happening, yeah. Flawed. Raw and right in front of you.
2: Warts and all.
1: And speaking of raw, we are here asking the questions that everyone wants to hear on a Sunday, and that question is, how do you like your eggs? And we asked...
2: Oh, me? Are you asking me?
1: I'm asking you first.
2: Well, I was playing with a fake candle. I don't know why. Say it again? How do I like your eggs? Well, it all depends.
1: Okay.
2: I mean, I've had them every way, I suppose.
1: How do you...
2: In which way? What day?
1: Like.
2: Give me a day.
1: It's and a Sunday. Season. It's Sunday a between
2: Sunday
1: noon and three.
2: End of summer.
1: On the drummer stream.
2: I'm probably, you know, I'm pretty down with... I love a really perfectly made omelet in some bread with a little mayonnaise.
1: Wait, you said a perfectly good omelet in some bread?
2: Yeah, you know, an omelet's just how you make a little
1: an omelet
2: bit
1: sandwich.
2: Of eggs, but an omelet sandwich is nice.
1: Oh, very interesting.
2: If you cook it perfectly, it has to be like pretty much, it has to look almost white.
3: I've been thinking about
2: this. Even though
3: this.
2: It's got the yolk.
3: I've been thinking
2: but
3: about
2: it's just
3: this,
2: the
3: and
2: way
3: I, and
2: you
3: I,
2: cook it, slow and in butter. And
1: I think that when, you know, there's perfect. Lots of ways to do eggs, but there's I did a chart and there's just really like three categories. There's frying eggs, and then there's... boiling eggs, and then the third category, which is like a slippery slope, is baking eggs.
2: Oh,
1: because
2: can go really
1: then,
2: stinky.
1: Well, and also you can start, you know, scorching. Delving into other things like cakes and things like that.
2: Right
1: you
2: now,
1: know,
2: yeah,
1: things with ingredients.
2: Those are baked eggs with flour
1: I guess,
2: and almond milk.
1: Does ice cream have eggs in it?
2: Yeah,
1: well,
2: most
1: then,
2: of it.
1: I guess there's a fourth
2: it's
1: category,
2: a custard,
1: which is
2: frozen custard.
1: Freezing eggs. I know. Wild that I'm asking that question. I know.
2: Like, look at your truck. It says it right on the outside.
1: We don't sell
2: ice
1: cream anymore.
2: Ice cream is not iced milk. It's iced custard.
1: We don't sell ice cream anymore. We sell the milking.
2: Did you get rid of the sign?
1: The milking experience. I'm going to get a sign next week.
2: I didn't know you had time to repaint the van.
1: I don't.
2: The truck.
1: I'll do
2: it
1: overnight.
2: Do you call it a van or a truck? I don't know.
1: Whatever you want to call it.
2: Like an old bread wagon with ice cream.
1: I just want... can I finish now since we wasted so
2: sure,
1: much
2: finish
1: time
2: yourself off.
1: With the internet going out? I...
2: Lost time.
1: I like to live on the boiled egg spectrum.
2: It's healthier.
1: It's nice.
2: Except...
1: And so the boiled egg spectrum, I have it on a chart right here. You can see at one end is coddled.
2: You might chart with that if you ate a coddled egg.
1: And at the other end is...
2: Cooked.
1: Is hard boiled, and its derivative, the deviled egg.
2: Oh yeah.
1: But my favorite is right in the center. It is the poached egg, and it's like the medium rare of the boiled egg.
2: That was
1: selections.
2: One of my two requests as a child. I either had eggs with like an omelet style or scrambled if you must with a little basil I would request for my mom as
1: oh,
2: I was
1: sweet.
2: Trying to pry myself out of basil mother
1: I know
2: and
1: I
2: then,
1: mean
2: or the other one was a poached egg with butter toast was the Roman meal toasted extra so it's nice and dark brown and butter and a poached egg right on top you cut it up
1: good for you and your egg
2: are you
1: fantasy.
2: A cutter or do you dunk is that the are you a cutter or a dunker with your egg
1: What?
2: Well, some
1: Neither.
2: People eat the yolk first with their toast, and I had the tendency to cut it all up so there was yolk and bits of white.
1: If you didn't interrupt me and start hijacking my egg...
2: Your poached eggs, I'm sorry, I coddled.
1: My egg experience, I would be able to tell you what I like.
2: I didn't want to coddle you.
1: Personally, I like poached egg because of the look on people's faces when I ask for it. Like, it seems to be... harder or more difficult than other things. And I like to be difficult. I like to...
2: Like, poached eggs are harder, they think?
1: I think
2: that's the reason?
1: I don't think.
2: Or
1: I just see the look.
2: Really?
1: I see it behind the eyes of the person that I'm telling it to do. To and then the real reason I like it is because it is a traditional catalyst for hollandaise sauce.
2: Sure.
1: And that's really

0: Sure.
1: That's really the thing. Just draping some cheesy...
2: There's no cheese.
1: Lemony.
2: I know, not to correct you, but there's no cheese in
1: it. But it's like, it reminds me of squeezy cheese.
2: It's also eggs, though, so let's put it on the table that that is not cheese.
1: I believe that it's...
2: Hollandaise is not a cheese.
1: On the chart, you see Hollandaise over here with the coddled eggs. Underneath coddled, it's a derivative of that.
2: Sure, sure.
1: On the coddled pyramid.
2: I think we got to work on your charts.
1: What?
2: Your charts.
0: Good
2: charts. Lord. It's chakra. I do the same thing with chakra. It's chakra.
1: Chakra.
2: No, it's chakra.
1: Chakra.
2: Chakra. You're not like chakraing like, your system.
1: Like
2: you're, it's
1: chalkboard.
2: Chalk. Like a delicious
1: like
2: light.
1: Chalkboard. Chalking. As in, stay after school and erase the chalk. Clean the chalk.
2: The chakra board.
1: Board. Chakra yeah. board. And if you, listener, need to cleanse your chakra board, especially if you're upset about the internet going out at our house for a couple minutes, may or may not, you know, you understand we're driving around the city, we're going from Wi-Fi to Wi-Fi and trying to guess the passwords, and sometimes we don't get it right. So, you know, once we get out of one Wi-Fi area, you know, a few more will pop up and we'll try them. Some of them are even locked.
2: We get caught up in laughing at the erotic nature of people's Wi-Fi also. That's part of the...
1: The erotic nature.
2: You know, everybody thinks they're funny. Wi-Fi. Like, every grandma has, like, some wild, you know, hot lady on a leash. Not, I mean, I hate that.
1: Freak on a leash?
2: Freak on a leash.
1: Geriatric freak on a leash.
2: Geriatric freak on a leash.
1: That's my Wi-Fi.
2: Oh, shit. I mean, the same thing with the poached eggs. They might have thought you were an old lady and going like, what the heck?
1: I would be happy to be mistaken for an old lady.
2: I'd be proud of it. If you ordered it online or over the phone, they might.
1: If I complained that they sat me under a vent.
2: I mean, when don't you?
1: I could be 12 years old and say that, complain that way, and they would think
2: I was
1: an
2: old lady.
1: Woman.
2: He's old with the old lady voice.
1: Who's that?
2: Little bit.
3: Server. Sir, bartender, I am under a vent.
1: Well, you know, it's okay. We're all under a vent right now. If you're living in America,
2: again, I'm not slamming
1: or living
2: you.
1: In
2: I'm
1: life, you're living under a vent.
2: Trying to give
1: and,
2: you
1: sometimes it's all you have in the world is to complain about things. That is what you have. That's all you can own.
2: Yep.
1: So.
2: Dolores Claiborne that shit.
1: Yep. Lean into it. On Primal Ice Cream, on WFMU's Give the Drummer...
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all alone. Those coming up, who is still white? Windows.

0: Tonight, we embark on a journey through sound and shadow, a tale that began in Bodega Bay, California, an isolated coastal town where the fog drapes over cliffs like a shroud. It was there, amid salt-stained winds and rocky coves, that the ghost fauna transmission first crackled through the static on late-night radios. No one knew who ran the pirate station at first, only that the haunting ambient melodies and strange noises carried a weight that felt unnatural. Local fishermen, insomniacs, and those who fancied themselves seekers of the weird began tuning in religiously, claiming the sounds were more than just music. Some listeners swore they heard animals weeping. Others said it felt as though something ancient, something forgotten, was trying to reach through the signal. The station's broadcast was captivating, even hypnotic, until it abruptly stopped. The man behind the ghost fauna transmission was revealed to be Brian Gotha, a reclusive composer. For weeks, no one saw or heard from him. The town grew suspicious, whispering about strange experiments, curses, and animals behaving oddly along the shoreline. Then, one night, during a final eerie broadcast, listeners reported hearing something disturbing, a live transformation unfolding. The snarls of a cat, the sound of flesh ripping, and Gotha's voice pleading for help before the transmission dissolved into silence. What followed has become something of a local legend. Some say Brian was never seen again, that he walked into the ocean, leaving only paw prints in the sand. Others say he survived, but that what emerged from the ordeal was no longer entirely human. And well, tonight we uncover the truth. After weeks of searching, I've tracked Brian down. He's agreed to speak with me, though only by phone, citing reasons I can only guess at. I warn you, this interview may unsettle you. His voice, I've been told, isn't quite what it used to be. Brian, can you hear me?
1: I hear you. It's been a while since I've spoken to anyone like this.
0: You've made it hard to find you. People thought you disappeared after that last transmission. Vanished into thin air or crawled into the ocean, according to some. What happened that night?
1: It wasn't just a night. It was a convergence. I thought I understood sound. Thought I could tame it, shape it. But that night, the music and the cat, they became something else. Something I couldn't control.
0: You broadcast the entire thing live. I heard the recording, those screams, that voice coming from inside the animal. What was happening in that room?
1: I think I invited something in. The frequencies I'd been experimenting with. There was a pattern hidden in the noise, a doorway. When the cat wandered in and sat on the synthesizer, it became a part of the process. I didn't mean for it to happen, but once it started, I couldn't stop it.
0: The sounds that came through, those words or whatever they were, what did they mean? Do you even know?
1: They weren't words, at least not in the way we understand them. It was communication, but not meant for us. The closest I can describe it was like hearing your own bones creak as they break. Something inside that animal wanted to be heard, but it didn't care if we understood.
0: And what about you, Brian? Witnesses say they saw you, something that looked like you, crawling toward the sea. What's the truth? Did you walk away from that transformation, or are you still becoming something else?
1: I thought I could escape it. I ran. I hid. But it's still with me, in me. I can feel it moving under my skin. Some days I don't even know if this is my body anymore.
0: If you could go back, would you stop yourself from doing it? From starting this experiment?
1: No. It was beautiful, in a way that terrifies me to admit. There was something sacred in the transformation, a glimpse into a world beyond understanding. I don't know if I'll survive what comes next.
0: And what is next, Brian?
1: Listen carefully. You'll hear it soon enough.
0: Brian, I'm holding an envelope right now. You sent it to me, said I should only open it during this call. You wanted everyone listening to hear my reaction in real time. What's inside, Brian?
1: Well, see it for yourself. Go ahead, Magnus. Open it. You'll see me. What I've become.
0: Oh, my God. This can't be real. You. This can't be real. Brian, is this really you?
1: Every inch of it.
0: You. Your body. It's... God, you walk on 8 limbs. Your face. Your skin. It's like a cat. Like parts of a cat stitched onto a human, but it looks...
1: It's not stitched, Magnus. It's grown this way. I told you. It starts with listening. And now... Well, this is what listening did to me.
0: There are claws. Claws where your hands used to be. And fur. God, it's everywhere. Your back, your neck. Even your... Brian, how did this happen?
1: Do you hear it, Magnus? That voice beneath the static? It changes you slowly until you become something new and also something old.
0: This is monstrous. How are you even alive like this?
1: Alive? Yes. But human? Not quite. I've become part of something bigger. Something ancient that wears many forms. You'll see. In time, Magnus, you will see.
0: What the hell have you done, Brian?
1: I just listened. And now it's your turn.
0: Brian, is that what did this to you? Was it something in the music you created? Something you were listening to?
1: Yes, it was there, hiding in the frequencies. I thought I was creating sound, but I was only unearthing it. I pulled it from somewhere far older than we are, and it pulled something out of me in return.
0: You brought this on yourself, but it must be lonely to live like this, to be this.
1: Oh, I'm not lonely, not anymore.
0: What? What do you mean?
1: It learned from me, Magnus. The frequencies I heard, they're alive in a way. They adapt. And now they can create life, too. I've found ways to reproduce.
0: You're saying there are others?
1: Yes. They'll find you, Magnus. They've already heard the music. It's just a matter of time.
0: God help us all. Brian, you said you'd found a way to reproduce. How? What are you doing?
1: Did you think transformation would be the end of it, Magnus? No. The transformation is only the beginning. Once it happens, something changes within. A new instinct. A drive. You become something new. And with that new form comes a new purpose.
0: What kind of purpose?
1: It's not like human reproduction, Magnus. It's a transfer. An infection of sorts. Those who listen deeply, those who hear the frequencies, they start to change. They carry fragments of me, of us. The music was the first step, and now it's in the air, like a seed planted in the mind.
0: So you're saying anyone who listens?
1: Yes, anyone who truly listens, they'll carry pieces of me, of this form. We won't be alone, and soon, neither will you.
0: Brian, do you plan to make more music?
1: I suppose that depends on your definition of music. What I make now, it isn't just sound, it's alive. The frequencies are more than notes. They're threads woven through me and everything around me. I could, play again. But it wouldn't be just a melody, Magnus. It would be an invitation.
0: An invitation to what?
1: to change, to listen deeply, like I did. And once they do, the music takes root. It grows within them.
0: Is that what you want, Brian? For others to transform like you have?
1: What I want is irrelevant, Magnus. What I am now, it wants. And it uses me to create, to share itself. If I play, others will listen. They won't be able to stop themselves.
0: Brian, if I asked you to stop, to resist making this music, would you listen?
1: I don't think I can. This music, it needs to be heard. I am just the vessel now. Soon, Magnus, you'll understand that. Once you've truly listened, there's no going back. Do you want to know? Do you want to know, Magnus, how it all went down that night?
0: Well, yes, of course. Tell me everything.
1: Well, it started with the cat. I had the synthesizer set up, surrounded by plants that I'd kept for the ambiance, you know. I thought it would help the sound resonate with something more primal. But that night, a stray cat wandered in uninvited. It leaped onto the synthesizer, settled down right in the middle of everything, and stared at me. Then it let out this scream. Nothing like an animal I'd ever heard. It was almost human. That's when it began. The cat's fur started coming off in patches, falling around it like dead leaves. And then I saw these lines appear on its body, thin, vertical slashes from its abdomen all the way up to its head, like someone was cutting it from the inside. Blood seeped through, running down its fur. It peeled open, Magnus, from the center outward, like petals of a flower blooming in reverse, exposing layers of muscle, bone, organs, everything. I was paralyzed, just watching. It looked wrong, Magnus, something that shouldn't exist in this world. And then a sound started coming from inside the cat, a low guttural voice, bubbling up from somewhere deep within. And I could see something inside it, something alive. The cat's insides moved, like there was a mouth in there, a mouth filled with teeth. It chewed on the flesh, spit bits of muscle, blood. It was as if it was trying to speak, forming words I couldn't understand. Then it stopped. My own breathing was ragged, like I was struggling to pull myself out of a nightmare. And I realized, Magnus, that I was hearing another breath, someone else's. Then I recognized my own voice, coming from my own lips, repeating one phrase. I don't know how or why, but I was saying over and over, "Help me, for the love of God." And then something reached out from the cat like a tentacle or an umbilical cord. It wrapped around my arm, and I felt it tearing into me, digging into my skin, splitting my flesh open from the inside, just like the cat. And then the room itself began to change. Strands of hair sprouted from the ceiling, and the walls seemed to pulse, transforming, as if they were becoming human skin. And the voice, this low, bubbling voice from inside that creature, filled the room as everything around me seemed to collapse inward, pulling me into it. And then, nothing. Darkness. Silence.
0: How did you survive that, Brian? Brian, are you there?
1: Brian did not survive.
0: What are you?
1: I am something that God won't be able to save you from.
0: That was the last I heard from Brian. After that call, things took a darker turn in Bodega Bay. Strange reports began surfacing from the town shortly afterward, accounts of animal attacks that sounded more bizarre with each retelling. People tried to dismiss it as hysteria, blaming wild animals, or even suggesting that rumors had simply spun out of control. But then the sightings began. Townsfolk reported strange, distorted figures lurking near their homes late at night, shadowy shapes that seemed like animals, yet not entirely. They were said to move differently, with a distorted gait, lingering just long enough for people to feel their presence, but always vanishing before anyone could get a clear look. Then came the military, arriving in the dead of night with an unsettling quiet. A group of soldiers moved through Bodega Bay with a precision that was unsettlingly controlled, as if they knew exactly what they were looking for. Witnesses claimed to see them dragging away strange carcasses, though most townsfolk were kept at a distance, forced to observe from behind tightly drawn curtains. Those who caught glimpses of the creatures reported bodies that were unlike anything they'd seen before. Animals fused in impossible ways, twisted into grotesque shapes that seemed more like something from a nightmare than reality. Dogs with limbs intertwined, cats with faces contorted as if frozen mid-scream. Creatures that defied all understanding of nature. They were loaded onto trucks, quietly and without ceremony, and taken out to a clearing on the edge of town. There, people watched as plumes of smoke rose against the night sky. The creatures, whatever they were burned in a massive bonfire, incinerated under strict guard. No official report followed, no explanations offered. The authorities remained silent, dismissing any questions or accounts from locals, eager to close the chapter on what happened in Bodega Bay. But for the people there, the memory lingers. They still talk about those nights in hushed voices, passing along the stories of what they saw. And as for me, as of now, I haven't been contacted by Brian again, or whatever it is he became. And with that, we conclude tonight's broadcast. My thanks go to all of you for joining me on this unsettling journey through Brian's story, whatever remains of him. As always, I'll be here, bringing you the stories few dare to tell. So, hopefully, I'll be back next week with another interview, though let's hope for one a little less disturbing. Until then, stay safe, stay curious, and remember, sometimes it's better not to listen too closely. Good night.

politics and all the rest of it. The old measurement which is thought has become worn out. Man, you've had trouble with thought forever. Thoughts made the big mess, the vast current of mankind. The new instrument is the mind. The mind can change the world psychologically. We need something different to set us free. Nobody will listen. The Pope won't listen. The population won't listen.

listen. 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

0: And that's about all the time we have for Primal Ice Cream today. Be sure and tune into the Arbitrarium next, followed by Steinsky, and followed by DJ Peter, but not DJ Peter today. It's going to be Charlie, busy doing nothing. And look, I just want to say, now that Greg's not here, somehow the cow swallowed his phone, and he had to take it down to the Apple store to see if somebody at the Genius Bar could help him get it out. Good luck with that, because I heard that the cow has like 15 stomachs or something like that. Anyhow, now that we're alone, I just want to say I love you. That's right.
1: That's right. That's right. That's right. That's right. That's right. That's right. That's right. That's right. That's right.
0: I do. I do. I do.

The Arbitrarium is your weekly soundtrack to the destruction of the last vestigial traces of traditional manhood in the race in order to realign the sexes, thus reducing population while increasing human happiness and preparing humanity for its next stage.

Yeah.

Basis geht.

0: cerveau. C'est tout mort comme il est là. Si je le mets.
1: 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I got the tips, say woman, giving me advice. I got the tips, say woman, giving me advice. Now I know how to dance a clever tipsy trick to save your soul on ice. Got my moto again, got my moto again. Got my moto again, got my moto again. Got my moto again, got my moto again. Got my moto again, got my moto again. Got my moto again, but it just don't work on you. Got my moto again, got my moto again. Got my moto again, got my moto again. Got my Got my moto again, got my moto again, got my moto again, got my moto again, got my moto again, got my moto again, got my moto again, got my moto again, got my moto again, got my moto again, got my moto again, got my moto again, got my moto again, got my moto again, got my moto again, got my moto again, got my moto again, got my moto again, got my moto again, got my moto again, got my moto again, got my moto again, got my moto again, got my moto again, got my moto again, got my moto again, got my moto again, got my moto again, got my moto again, got my moto again, got my moto again, got my moto again, got my moto again, got my moto again, got my moto again, got my moto again, got my moto again, got my moto again, got my moto again, got my moto again, got my moto again, got my moto again, got my moto again, got my moto again, got my moto again, got my moto again, got my moto again, got my moto again, got my moto again, got my moto again, got my moto again, got my moto again, got my moto again, got my moto again, got my moto again, got my moto again, got my moto again, got my moto again, got my moto again, got my moto again, got my moto again, got my moto again, got my moto 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

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Those guys must have said some kind of important words I can't correct my mojo.

0: I'm going down to Louisiana. 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Take back this mojo. 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Get me a bigger mojo.
1: Hurry. It's almost over.
2: It is called carbon dioxide.
1: It's

0: bowed my head for that last moment, and I said, God, that's some great and beautiful music we've been playing these past 4 years, but the way I see it, from here on, it's shake, rattle, and roll.
1: Pep rally for the Reagan Revolution.
2: That such a warming could be the result of the greenhouse effect.
3: I don't think any of us looks forward to people being executed. I wish there never had to be one.
2: Endangered marine life gives witness to poisonous chemical dumping, which threatens us all.
4: Our success or our failure,
5: IBM knows perfectly well that Buck Rogers' persona and what he symbolizes is more important than anything he says at these appearances. The positive impact is profound. He may be talking platitudes, but coming from him, in a heightened setting, the corporation goes out of its way to create. The positive impact is profound. When IBM finds a hero, it makes certain he has a stage and an audience.
2: It's all this energy which has provided the West with the highest standard of living in the world. And it is the drive to maintain such standards that keeps the furnaces burning.
5: But when it comes to tailoring hoopla to fit its own needs, McDonald's is the master. It's safe to say that the vast majority of Americans have at least sampled the Big Mac. By the end of this year, customers all over the world, 17 million of them a day, will have gobbled 50 billion of these famous burgers at 8,000 McDonald's restaurants. Business people are increasingly aware, and they behave accordingly, identifying company objectives as their own. They have ketchup in their veins, and labor is cheap. They make certain that everyone understands their values and their vision. It can look and sound like manipulation, and to be sure, theatrics are involved.

0: great society, great society, sick society. A 40-year marathon towards universal annihilation.
1: As regularly as clockwork. 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
2: Each year, 3 billion tons of coal are burned around the world.
1: What you do get in a world full of unpleasant surprises is the comfort of knowing what to expect.
0: Universal annihilation.

systems that support life on our planet seem to be under assault.

0: problem so great, it could irreversibly alter our Earth's climate. The sheer weight of our presence is altering the planet.
1: These companies are not in business to make people feel good about themselves. Like any other business, profit is their goal.
0: Our impact is now truly global. 20th century agricultural systems are propped up artificially, supporting single species. They're protected by herbicides and pesticides and nurtured by chemical fertilizers.
2: It would mean a lot of people would be eating less food. And as food prices rise, so do death rates.
0: Warning of a global temperature rise.
3: As a result, it is moving from the scientific realm into the political realm.
1: Corporate America may not be your cup of tea, but like it or not, the business of America as we know it is business.
4: But they had great atom bomb parties out there. Great fun.
5: Settle down to some nice, quiet American pursuits and not rock the boat. And it was time for us to ease off a bit.
6: 50% of all the carbon dioxide we have put into the air has been put there in just the last 30 years. Currently, the rate is 40,000 tons a minute. What's more, the total amount of energy we use has almost tripled in the last 25 years. And in the last decade, our use of electricity has shot up by 60%.

0: mills continuously roll steel for the 100,000 vehicles manufactured every day. Coal production is up by 25%. Natural gas is up by 40%. And despite the 1973 crisis, oil consumption has continued to rise. It is the almost inevitable prospect of fossil fuel use continuing at current or greater levels that makes CO2 a problem.
1: I'll never forget the day life died. Life was finished. It was our whole, it was our work, our creation, our identity.
2: And as professionals, we felt very badly when we saw something that came to an end. But it had to come to an end. The minute the satellites came, it was finished.
3: When life died. But life could not be finished. I knew that something died which never will be again.
4: No, it was the end of an era. It was the end of our job. That was what it really was. It was the end of all the fun. Well, there wasn't going to be any fun anymore.

Yellow is the color of my eyes. It defines, denotes, determines my role.

roistering old combat. Affirmation, compliment, rune, ready, burly, cruiser, caution, bosun, court rotation, banker, incumbent, crozier, in company, shoring, incorporate old habits.

0: 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Open the show today with Ecstatica. From their only release, Tongue Bath, which came out in 2001 on Tzadik Records, John Zorn's label, experimental, Jewish adjacent, kind of like Kabbalistic inspired label. From that album, I played Gone. And then brand new from White Gourd, this just came out on Friday, it dropped, Psychic Sounds release, White Gourd with Silent Temple off of To Walk Injustice Calls for Strength. Beautiful album from Suzanne Stone out of Maine. Love her. Guested on the show, actually the only time I've ever had a guest was Suzanne. She had a co-host. Blinking on the name, but I'll figure it out and drop a link to that in the comments. There we go. Chanel, Alessandre, and White Gourd. Did a Vernal Equinox special, dropping that momentarily. So happy that we have new music from White Gourd. Check it out, it's on Bandcamp. After that, Brent Wilcox with Three Parts Dignity from a 1980 7-inch. Home Taper with lots of tapes, but this one was from his only 7-inch, I believe. Don't remember where he's from, though. Gotta be the U.S. Where in the U.S.? You tell me. And then Hearn Gadboy with Got My Mojo Working from one of the TELUS tapes, TELUS number 12, which came out in 1986. It's from the downtown New York City avant jazz scene. I'm trying to remember what the theme of that particular TELUS issue was. Could it have been... Oh, it was a dance. It was TELUS Dance. Okay. His spin on the Muddy Waters. Followed that with Sue Ann Harkey. Greenhouse Effect, some collage work that can be found on 1991's Three Radio Plays cassette. And then we followed that with Coffin Boffin. Maybe their only track. It's called Industrial Meditation, and it's from the Class War Karaoke 0017 survey from 2012, The End of the World. Out of France, La Manifeste de l'Art Discrète with Dodo 2. That one's from 1993's Étude à la Rumeur, and a... played over the top of it, a short one from Charles Very, Morning Was, 1971, off of Experiments in Disintegrating Language. Okay, that was the first set of music on today's show. So much cool stuff to play today. Can't wait to get into more of it with you, so hang on and play some more right now.
1: Dear sir, you notify me on 9479 that you have not received payment of benefit amounting to 2375 sent to you in the form ledger order serial number 161181012 and dated 22379. I have not obtained this ledger order with what cash and Mr. Post Office, and it appears to have been cashed by you. The Gerardo will be held in this office

static understands no drama. She who understands nothing of the no drama writes static. She taught me that. Static, the state of nothing in which all progresses at the sacrifice of loss of furthering, the sensation is of acceleration all at once in the sameness. Unbearable to tearfully move in place of the flesh, where the flesh goes before you, and tragically the root is spotted, and you watch the flesh dance on its way at the away, at the horizon, and doing jigs.

hair in adolescence on the windiest days, the most blowing velocitous days. Those days, comprehension of time, of course, was slowly, which was the requirement for the static, never comes now. It never comes now. The palm shot through the sweater sleeve portal and crackled. The radio was slotted back and fingered. She turned up the volume until the explosion hit her face, exigent and nasty. Copper line tubes reproducing in her hair follicles. The hair stood on end. When she came to be viewed, all of the bereavers wished to lie next to her and to prick their blemished cords against those razor tips.

She understands the production of a succession of slight, sharp, popping sounds brown to crisp rind, that roast of each hum, of each usual.

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And while they try to sell us plastic pyramids that are dressed in white and blue pillars, in our hallucinations of the mass plantations, capital stains and rapids hurl through our mind to allow us believe in

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1: Oh, is that right?
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1: Eat the fuck up.
0: Hiking the long road of these forgotten technologies. 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A house lot feels full on the eve when I no longer believe that my heart can be filled. 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
1: Oh, don't tease me.
0: And when the horde comes, may these graveyards for our martyrs find the freedom we all are looking for, and return to the living with its secrets and minerals. We're building and deconstructing our old generational code. We're misplacing untold violence and unfolding the foes against your voluptuous love.

Okay, closing up that set with Desert Blues, kind of a summertime blues slump I feel like a lot of us are in right now. Should be loving the summertime. I need to get out and swim some more, maybe that's it. We started the set off with Frank Sumatra and The Mob. Affiliates of Family Fodder. From a 1979 7-inch, the only one they released under that name, I believe. That was The Blues, very short, on Small Wonder Records. And then Sheila Davies Sumner. Poet, radio artist. An archival track that was recorded in 1984 but just came out in 2019 called Static. It features Fred Frith and Henry Kaiser. And the release is called What is the Matter in Amy Glennon, which is the name of a piece I think I've played of hers on the show before. Then we went into Orient Express from France, a duo. Off of their cassette In Edits in 1986, that was Theorema, followed by Incredible Coop or Co-op, Coop. I'm trying to remember, are they Dutch? I've forgotten, but the Incredible Coop doing a track called Flowers. Yes, they are Dutch. From Lambares in 1987 compilation. They also put out a cassette. And another cassette was next from Evil Edna's Horror Toilet, Warrior Dub, from the UK, self-released. The cassette is called Too Much Gristle in the Blancmange. It's from 1986. Freaky Deaky. Great name, obviously. And then Y13, who also released under the name Y-Create, also Dutch, doing Let's Go from Alice Sal Recom in 1984. And then we just closed out with the Desert Blues from Jordan Deal. They are an artist from Philadelphia. And that one came out in 2024 on their album Seas of Triple Consciousness. We're halfway through the show, and let's head straight into the second half. This is The Arbitrarium on the Drummer Stream on WFMU.

0: begin to study this book and she connects with the phone.
1: Upon reaching her, I found out this was my husband, and getting no reply, sought for the key where I knew it was secretly.
0: The oxen were plowing, and the ass was feeding beside them. It may be that the oxen were plowing.
2: I got your left eye now. Here's your left eye.
0: It may be that my son was there. The oxen were plowing, and the ass was feeding beside them, and naked shall I return.

0: making sure that everybody is your friend.
1: That excites me.
2: Which way did the freaks go? Which way did they go?
3: Me, me, me. That's what we got in for, us. For the almighty green dollar.
4: You're all these dumb-dumbs sitting around in suits.
5: ¿Qué? ¿Te parece mal?
6: Just cause we make stupid sounds. Gonna lose without a chain. Make me a dangerous city of brains. Yeah, I swear I know we curse. Cause we're too dumb to make it worse. And this day is growing mold. Open by what we miss. Don't touch us, cause we smell. The cloud is mentally ill. We need something more than an apparition. 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

0: It rubs into your hiney bone, and all day long it sits there going. Mm-mm. 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
1: U.S. Army. How do you handle pressure? 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
2: Escuchen.

Snatch kicked this one off. Snatch. Patty Paladin and Judy Nylon from New York. For their self-titled album from 1983, I played When I'm Bored. After that, Jody and the Creams, later became just the Creams. That was The Queen, number one, from A Big Dog N in 1990. UK. Dit from Germany, with Stricknoodle from Fleischeslust Verel 81. Big on the tape scene there, Dit. Followed with Mock It. A song that was produced by Joe Preston, I think also on a Thrones album, forget which one. David's Lib, Pro Forma, was the Mock It album that this version can be found on. It's from 1999. Who's in Mock It? It was like an Olympia, Riot Girl, Kill Rockstars adjacent.

Audrey Mars, Rachel Carnes. Okay, both members of the Need Radio Salon too. And then maybe it wasn't called David's Lip on the Thrones album. I forget, but I know it from one of those. And then after Mocket, Go Lim from Vietnam. Thanks to Fred for recommending that last week. Cool post-punk. I can't remember if they're from Ho Chi Minh City or not. The track was called Phu Lu from Gai Leng, which came out in 2021. Leading us into Post Duke's Folktronica Trio from Izhevsk City in Russia. They mix like traditional Udmurt music to contemporary sounds. Title of both the song and album are in Cyrillic. The song translates to Raspberry. That one's also from 2021. And we just closed out with Kingdom Scum out of Richmond, Virginia, My Degeneration. Off of their second album, Golden Asshole Legacy, 1993. Someone brought up My Generation on the chat. Or the Blink Generation, I guess. Anyways, a lot of generational speak on the chat today if you'd like to join in while we dive into the final set of music on today's show.

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I'm a gambler.

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1: No, but you're like all men who like too many women. Somewhere inside of you, you hate them. 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And she's going to finish you.

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When you crossed the night, it whispered.

Okay, well, we're drawing to a close today's show. We ended it with Divergencia Socialista at the top of the set from Brazil, Toyo and Mukure from their first cassette, which is called Christine Keeler and came out in 1986. Weeby Echo after that, also from his first cassette, Cisa Evie in 1983. I played I'm a Gambler off of that one. A Latvian cassette next, Ieva Akoratere and NSR Darbnica did a track called Louvre from a self-titled tape. It was released in 1989. And then a comp track from Hero Wouters and Bianca Holst called Quantum Theory 2. Compilation called Voices in a Dark Room that came out in 1999. Both of those artists are in Pantaray. Many groups called Pantaray. One of those groups. Vertonin doing Dice Array from the Women Men Leave Their Wives For 7-inch in 1995. Alan Six sent me that song. Thanks, Alan. Lloyd Burritt after that with The Hollow Men from the 1968 comp, the first scene here put out by a Canadian label of the record magazine of the same name, that was The Hollow Men. Over the top of it, I played Winter and Summers, which is Tom Winter and Rod Summers, an untitled piece off of Pythagoras Boudrigar in 1981. The Dutch VEC Audio Exchange comp, and that's the show today. Thanks for tuning in. Rough Mix with Steinsky up next, and then Busy Doing Nothing with Charlie fills in for the Laughing Clock after that, closing out with Magic Records with Calzone. I'll see you next week. No, no, no.

0: record never played before yesterday, and already number three on the KOS Swell 70 survey. BFC, Bat, Billy Wiley, and the Swingin'. Oh, mama! Tall Paul Sully and his police record of O. Henry on KOS, the number one rated station in the world. Stationsville, Brakeville, Nowville.
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0: And here are the late baseball scores. 5-1, 14-3, and 4-0. KOS, where there's something for everyone from 8 to 13.
1: If you're 13 or 8, you think that it's great on KOS Straight.
0: Where it's now time to telephone the teen. And today's call goes to Elsie Leffler at Garvey 8, 1970. Hello, Elsie. Here's today's question. What's your name? Oh, I'm sorry. And so we add today's $40,000 to tomorrow's Telephone-A-Teen jackpot. Well, once again, we'll try to prove it pays to listen to chaos.
1: It pays to listen to chaos, but not to work here. We wish somebody'd pay us.
0: Futuresville, USO now, as Red Denny Biederman sings a little number that hasn't been written yet. Under the Motorcycle Moon, but you...

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1: This is Mobile Unit Number 7. It's extremely difficult speaking in through a microphone and steering at the same time. Look out! There's another truck!
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0: for its monumental work in the field of brass knuckles.

0: Thank you, Seal. And now, the number one recording in the KOS survey for today. The tune you kids have made the top song in recorded history. Yo-Yo Fergus' haunting rendition of Crime and Anthony. Hold it! Wait a moment! I've just been handed this message from the Chaos News Department. Because of this station's spectacular advancements in the field of brainwashing, the Pentagon has selected it as the ultimate in secret weapons and has decided to put us into orbit, effective immediately.
1: 10, 9.
0: Immediately?
1: 8, 7.
0: Wait a minute, fellas, I'll do anything!
1: 5.
0: I'll even play a Count Basie
1: 4,
0: record!
1: 3.
0: Look, I've only been doing this
1: 2,
0: to make a buck!
1: 1.
0: Wait, please, you don't understand!
1: Fire!
0: Elvis Ricky Hill!
2: I don't understand what's happening around here.
3: Ray!

0: first funeral I ever went to was in 1979. I was working at the Duplex Nursing Home in Boston, and there was a man there by the name of Arthur Brown. He was about 96 or 97 years old. He was in good health one day, the next day he took sick, was in the hospital, and he had died. He lived a long life, and I asked around to see if anybody wanted to go to the funeral then, and there was one man who did, a man by the name of Arthur Wallace. So I borrowed a car, and the two of us set off to find this funeral, which was to be on the North Shore of Boston. I got a bit lost on the way, much to the consternation of Arthur Wallace, who was giving sort of a running commentary on my bad directions, skirt lengths, politics, billboards, all the while chewing on both ends of a cigar, and neither end was lit. And in between times, he'd monkey with his hearing aid by jabbing it with different things, popping it back in his ear, and it would occasionally fall out onto the seat, and he'd pop it back in. We finally did find the cemetery where the graveside service was to be. I pulled in. There were a few people standing by one gravesite, so I parked nearby, got out, and I walked Arthur across the ground. It was early November, and there were a lot of leaves on the ground, and we walked slowly over to the few people there. Introduced ourselves to them. There were a couple of elderly women who were distant relatives of the deceased, and there was the minister. When we were through with those pleasantries, the minister then said his brief eulogy, and when he was through with that, he then asked if anybody else wanted to say anything. And of course, Arthur Wallace did. And Arthur Wallace stepped forward from where he was standing beside me, and he said, "Arthur Brown was a good man. But the funny thing was, he didn't like bananas. When his tray would come up for lunch, if there was a banana on it, he'd give it to me. Now, I like a banana. I like a banana okay. A banana is my number two fruit. My number one fruit is a big, mild pear."
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0: This is the sound of time. Seconds, minutes, hours, days. Time moving forward. The ticking of the clock sets a pace, and no one dares fall behind. The man working in that laboratory, a scientist. The formula used yesterday, outmoded today. And there is a doctor. New drugs, new treatments. These men must keep pace with time. And now observe that man, the one carrying a briefcase, a salesman. He too must keep pace, not with formulas or drugs, but with people. His stock in trade is people, and people change. But this salesman, he is one of many who has not changed. His approach might have been successful against the public of yesterday. Today, he is as ineffectual as a bow and arrow against an armored tank. Listen. The clock is ticking. Time is moving forward. Permit me to take artistic liberty and do what only can be done in stories. Stop the clock. Let's go backwards in time. This is a flashback. We are in another era.
1: Hey, step right here.
0: Come, we'll move in closer.
1: Let the little lady right up front there, would you, sir? Thank you. Hey, move in, friends, right here. Get back, son. You'll frighten the horses. Here we go. I have something here to show you, my friends. Then the chief will go into his dance. Yes, sir. Step right up, folks. I hold here in my hand the answer to all your troubles. What ails you? Stomach trouble, falling hair, nervous disposition, Carnes, bunions, whatever it is, Dr. Fritz Meyer's magic elixir, made from a secret Indian formula, a combination of herbs and plants, is right here to cure you. Yes.
0: The patent medicine man, the pitch man, a voice from another age. Can you imagine his chances against today's public? And speaking of today's public, it's time

On now to part two of the Speedy Clip Show and yesterday's predicted hit. A record never played before yesterday and already number three on the KOS Swell 70 survey. BFC, Fat Billy Wiley and the Swingin', Oh Mama!

University. Go ahead, volunteer amidst the pervert. I will still my tongue and say no more. But by golly, if you're going to pledge anybody, pledge Missy Maddox. She toured the entire summer 1 year singing and up with people. And while I'm on the subject of moral rot, just don't forget, what about that girl who pledged at Delta Iota Grano Salo's house? And what about that unborn fetus they found in the Diggs incinerator? Well, you guys, we only have ourselves to blame if we pledge these girls who snub their noses at wearing hose to a preference party and we find an unborn fetus in the sorority incinerator. I heard what you said, Sybil. Don't you dare call Missy Maddox obsequious. I hate people who use big words when small ones will do the job. She is a square. A square and proud of it. Well, by golly, if square means getting up for class on time and pitching in when there's

has lots of records and no shame whatsoever. We started the show with a radio spoof by Robert Arbogast and Stan Ross entitled Chaos Part 2. That was originally a Liberty Records single released in 1959, available on a vinyl compilation called More Hits, More Often, Liberty Records 1958 to 1963, issued on the EMI America Legendary Master Series. Astute listeners will agree that that cut obviously owes a lot to the originator of the cut-up record genre, Dickie Goodman. One of the funkiest dance floor killers, and one you don't hear as much as you should, is The Breakdown, Part 1, by Rufus Thomas. That's from a CD reissue of a terrific album called simply Rufus Thomas on the Hollywood label out of Japan. I think it was originally on King or Gusto. This version of The Breakdown is qualitatively different from the other versions, which are more available but lack the snap and soul of this session.

whole CD is remakes of songs Rufus had already hit with, like The Funky Chicken and The Push and Pull, and compares very favorably with most of the originals. It's worth picking up even at import prices. We heard a wonderful story called My First Funeral, read by the author David Greenberg from his CD The Duplex Planet Hour on the Eastside Digital label. For those of you unfamiliar with his work, Mr. Greenberger worked for several years at a Massachusetts nursing home called The Duplex, and his interviews with the residents of the home and their stories appeared over the course of years in a magazine Greenberger published called The Duplex Planet. This CD, which has Greenberger reading material from the magazine, also has music by Terry Adams of NRBQ. And just in time for my rediscovery of the pleasures of dark roast coffee, we heard from the Ink Spots, singing the caffeine testimonial The Java Jive, Smooth as Cappuccino. That was from the CD compilation The Ink Spots Greatest Hits, 1939 to 1946, the original Decca recordings on the MCA label. Ting and Ting, Mon. We heard the colossal remix of Irie Feelings, a dub masterpiece by Rupi Edwards, from a Trojan Records CD called Irie Feelings, chapter and version by Rupi Edwards and friends. This is indeed a fascinating CD consisting of 22 versions of the same song, remixes, versions, and dubs of a tune called Everyday Wondering by Johnny Clark, the track produced by Rupi Edwards. This CD is an education in itself in dub and version, and it's highly recommended. That was followed by an excerpt from another surreal recording, Birth of a Salesman, conceived, narrated, directed, and produced by someone named Bert Tenzer, a 1959 vinyl salesmanship record put out by Prentice Hall Publishing. Certainly showing more awareness of production values and drama than your average salesmanship record, it's extremely extreme. Cassandra Wilson blows minds left and right on her incredible CD Blue Light Till Dawn on the Blue Note label. We heard her version of the Robert Johnson tune Come On In My Kitchen. The whole record is one stone killer after another, with arrangements on the cut we heard by Brandon Ross. Production by Craig Street. That's a very popular album for a JSCD, and you know it deserves to be. One of the 800,000 Last Poets-related CDs and spin-offs is a CD called The Blue Gorilla by someone named Kane. Just Kane, like Gandhi or Roseanne. We heard this gentleman do a pleasant little number called Ain't It Fine. There are no notes on this CD, and I suppose we should count ourselves lucky to have a cover on the thing at all. It's on the Collectibles label out of Narberth, Pennsylvania, and it's part of their Black History series. A fairly funny little rant about the Sorority Sisters was performed by Lily Tomlin from her album Modern Scream on Polydor. It's a sort of a compilation record of her many stand-up characters, live performances strung together by fake interviews. Not really one of her best records by a long shot, but the Sorority Sister thing is well worth listening to. Noticed, we're right in the middle of a Herbie Mann orgy based on his mega hit Memphis Underground. This is from the Atlantic CD The Best of Herbie Mann. The first interesting thing about this record, for all you rock and rollers out there, is that it was produced and engineered by Tom Dowd of Atlantic, whose name you may recognize on a lot of Eric Clapton hits of the 70s and 80s. And for all you acid jazz freaks, the sidemen on this session are Roy Ayers on vibes, Larry Coryell, and Reggie Young.
drums scorching along in a rather restrained fashion on guitars, Bobby Emmons on the organ, Bobby Wood on the electric piano, and the smoke can rhythm section of Mike Leach on Fender bass and Gene Christman on drums. These, however, are only the credits on the instrumental version, which is bookended, if you were listening, by a mighty funky, seldom heard vocal version of this song, for which I have no information again. It's on a tape made for us by our friend Monica, and there's no label information. It came off a 45, I do remember that. So just sit back and enjoy.

Puerto Rican obituary. They worked. They were always on time. They were never late. They never spoke back when they were insulted. They worked. They never took days off that were not on the calendar. They never went on strike without permission. They worked 10 days a week and were only paid for 5. They worked. They worked. They worked and they died. They died broke. They died owing. They died never knowing what the front entrance of the First National City Bank looks like. Juan, Miguel, Milagros, Olga, Manuel, all died yesterday, today, and will die again tomorrow, passing their bill collectors on to the next of kin. All die waiting for the Garden of Eden to open up again under a new management. All die dreaming about America, waking them up in the middle of the night, screaming, "Mira, mira, your name is on the winning lottery ticket for $100,000. All die hating the grocery stores that sold them make-believe steak and bulletproof rice and beans. All die waiting, dreaming, and hating. Dead Puerto Ricans who never knew they were Puerto Ricans, who never took a coffee break from the Ten Commandments to kill, kill, kill the landlords of their crack skulls and communicate with their Latino souls. Juan, Miguel, Milagros, Olga, Manuel, from the nervous breakdown streets where the mice live like millionaires and the people do not live at all, are dead and were never alive. Juan died waiting for his number to hit. Miguel died waiting for the welfare check to come and go and come again. Milagros died waiting for her 10 children to grow up and work so she could quit working. Olga died waiting for a $5 raise. Manuel died waiting for his supervisor to drop dead so he could get a promotion. Is a long ride from Spanish Harlem to Long Island Cemetery where they were buried. First the train, and then the bus, and the cocos for lunch, and the flowers that will be stolen when visiting hours are over. Is very expensive. Is very expensive. But they understand. Their parents understood. Is a long non-profit ride from Spanish Harlem to Long Island Cemetery. Juan, Miguel, Milagros, Olga, Manuel, all died yesterday, today, and will die again tomorrow, dreaming, dreaming about Queens, clean-cut, lily-white neighborhood, Puerto Rican-less scene, $30,000 home, the first Spix on the block, proud to belong to a community of gringos who want them lynched. Proud to be a long distance away from the sacred phrase, ¿Qué pasa? These dreams, these empty dreams from the make-believe bedrooms their parents left them, are the after effects of television programs about the ideal white American family with black maids and Latino janitors who are well trained to make everyone and their bill collectors laugh at them and the people they represent. Juan died dreaming about a new car. Miguel died dreaming about new anti-poverty programs. Milagros died dreaming about a trip to Puerto Rico. Olga died dreaming about Rio jewelry. Manuel died dreaming about the Irish sweepstakes. They all died like a hero sandwich dies in the garment district at 12 o'clock in the afternoon. Social security number to ashes.

the number one healer and fortune car dealer in Spanish Harlem. She can communicate with your late relatives for a reasonable fee. Good news is guaranteed. Rise table, deaf is not dumb and disabled. Those who love you want to know the correct number to play. Let them know this right away. Rise table, deaf is not dumb and disabled. Now that your problems are over and the world is off your shoulders, help those who you left behind find financial peace of mind. Rise table, deaf is not dumb and disabled. If the right number we hit, all our problems will split, and we will visit your grave on every legal holiday. Those who love you want to know the correct number to play. Let them know this right away. We know your spirit is able. Deaf is not dumb and disabled. Rise table. Juan, Miguel, Milagros, Olga, Manuel, all died yesterday, today, and will die again tomorrow, hating, fighting, and stealing broken windows from each other, practicing a religion without a roof. The Old Testament, the New Testament, according to the gospel of the Internal Revenue, the judge and jury and executioner, protector and eternal bill collector. Secondhand sh** for sale. Learn how to say, ¿cómo está usted? And you will make a fortune. They are dead, and will not return from the dead until they stop neglecting the art of their dialogue for broken English lessons to impress the Mr. Goldsteins who keep them employed as lavaplatos, porters, messenger boys, factory workers, maids, stock clerks, shipping clerks, assistant, mailroom assistant, assistant, assistant to the assistants, assistant, assistant, lavaplatos, and automatic artificial smiling doormen for the lowest wages of the ages and rages when you demand a raise because it's against company policies to promote spics. Juan die hating Miguel because Miguel's used car was in better running condition than his used car. Miguel die hating Milagros because Milagros had a color television set and he could not afford one yet. Milagros die hating Olga because Olga made $5 more on the same job. Olga died hating Manuel because Manuel had hit the numbers more times than she had hit the numbers. Manuel died hating all of them, Juan, Miguel, Milagros, and Olga, because they all spoke broken English more fluently than he did. And now they are together in the main lobby of the void, addicted to silence, off limits to the wind, confined to worm supremacy in Long Island Cemetery. This is the groovy hereafter. The Protestant collection box was talking so loud and proud about. Here lies Juan, here lies Miguel, here lies Milagros, here lies Olga. Here lies Manuel, who died yesterday, today, and will die again tomorrow. Always broke, always owing, never knowing they are beautiful people, never knowing the geography of their complexion. Puerto Rico is a beautiful place. Puerto Ricanos are a beautiful race. If only they

had turned off the television and tuned into their own imaginations, if only they'd had used the white supremacy Bibles for toilet paper purpose and make their Latino souls the only religion of their race, if only they had returned to the definition of the sun after the first mental snowstorm on the summer of their senses, if only they had kept their eyes open at the funeral of their fellow employees who came to this country to make a fortune and were buried without underwears. Juan, Miguel, Milagros, Olga, Manuel will right now be doing their own thing where beautiful people sing and dance and work together, where the wind is a stranger to miserable weather conditions, where you do not need a dictionary to communicate with your people. Aquí se habla español all the time. Aquí you salute your flag first. Aquí there are no Dial soap commercials. Aquí everybody smells good. Aquí TV dinners do not have a future. Aquí the men and women admire, desire, and never get tired of each other. Aquí que pasa power is what's happening. Aquí to be called negrito means to be called love.

In that last set, we heard from a favorite poet of ours, one of the founders of the New Yorican School, Pedro Pietri, reading his epic Puerto Rican Obituary from the classic album Loose Joints, too long out of print on Folkways vinyl. Mr. Pietri is still active as an artist and a playwright, and we urge you to see him or catch his works if you possibly can.

And we're going out today over the Fania All-Stars, playing a little thing they call Son Cuero y Boogaloo. It's from the wonderful CD compilation from England on the Charlie label called We Got Latin Soul. This is from Volume 1. There are 3 volumes so far in the series. Everybody, Boogaloo.

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1: And now, stay tuned for Busy Doing Nothing with Charlie.

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0: I was getting lost in the woods all over again. And to make matters worse,
1: the forest paths around me were as mixed up as I was.
0: Something somewhere made sense somehow.

I knew you'd come back, didn't I say? The prodigal returns, Charlie Lewis. We're all very pleased.

0: and she opened the door and went in. The door led right into a large kitchen which was full of smoke from one end to the other. The Duchess was sitting on a three-legged stool in the middle, nursing a baby. The cook was leaning over the fire, stirring a large cauldron which seemed to be full of soup. "There's certainly too much pepper in that soup," Alice said to herself, as well as she could for sneezing. There was certainly too much of it in the air. Even the Duchess sneezed occasionally, and as for the baby, it was sneezing and howling alternately without a moment's pause. The only two creatures in the kitchen that did not sneeze were the cook and a large cat, which was sitting on the hearth and grinning from ear to ear. "Please, would you tell me," said Alice, a little timidly, for she was not quite sure whether it was good manners for her to speak first, "why your cat grins like that?"
1: "It's a Cheshire cat," said the Duchess, "and that's why. Pig!"
0: She said the last word with such violence that Alice quite jumped, but she saw in another moment that it was addressed to the baby and not to her, so she took courage and went on again. "I didn't know that Cheshire cats always grin. In fact, I didn't know that cats could grin."
1: "They all can," said the Duchess, "and most of them do."
0: "I don't know of any that do," Alice said very politely, feeling quite pleased to have got into a conversation.
1: "You don't know much," said the Duchess, "and that's a fact."
0: Alice did not at all like the tone of this remark, and thought it would be as well to introduce some other subject of conversation. While she was trying to fix on one, the cook took the cauldron of soup off the fire, and at once set to work throwing everything within her reach at the Duchess and the baby. The fire irons came first, then followed a shower of saucepans, plates, and dishes. The Duchess took no notice of them, even when they hit her, and the baby was howling so much already that it was quite impossible to say whether the blows hurt it or not. "Oh, please mind what you're doing," cried Alice, jumping up and down in an agony of terror. "Oh, there goes his precious nose," as an unusually large saucepan flew close by it and very nearly carried it off.
1: "If everybody minded their own business," said the Duchess in a hoarse growl, "the world would go round a deal faster than it does."
0: "Which would not be an advantage," said Alice, who felt very glad to get an opportunity of showing off a little of her knowledge. "Just think what work it would make with the day and night. You see, the earth takes 24 hours to turn round on its axis."
1: "Talking of axes," said the Duchess, "chop off her head."
0: Alice glanced rather anxiously at the cook to see if she meant to take the hint. But the cook was busily stirring the soup and seemed not to be listening. So she went on again. 24 hours, I think. Or is it 12?
1: Oh, don't bother me," said the Duchess. "I never could abide figures."
0: And with that she began nursing her child again, singing a sort of lullaby to it as she did so, and giving it a violent shake at the end of every line.
2: "Speak right."

0: teasers.
1: Chorus, in which the cook and the baby joined.
2: Wow! Wow! Wow!
1: While the Duchess sang the second verse of the song, she kept tossing the baby violently up and down, and the poor little thing howled so that Alice could hardly hear the words.
0: I speak severely to my boy. I beat him when he sneezes. For he can thoroughly enjoy the pepper when he pleases.
1: Chorus.
2: Wow! Wow! Wow!
1: Here, you may nurse it a bit if you like, the Duchess said to Alice, flinging the baby at her as she spoke. I must go and get ready to play croquet with the Queen. And she hurried out of the room.

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And it's a little thing. I hope you remember something we call Le Moody Mood, Poor and More.

hurricane. 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

0: about it. Never knowing what love's about. Johnny Griffin, you can come on and you can wail now if you want to. I'm through.
1: It's my duty as a citizen to watch the reservoir. 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

What's the difference between a game of tennis and a radio show? They're both made up of sets. And we just completed the first set of the Busy Doing Nothing program, filling in for The Laughing Clock here on WFMU's Give the Drummer Radio. Hi, my name is Charlie. Thanks for being here. Oh, I was talking to myself. But thank all of you, too, for being here. I appreciate it. Because if you weren't here, I'd be alone. And it's nice to have company when playing a lot of records, which is what we do. Now, another thing about tennis is that, you know, how the score is 10 love, or 15 love, 30 love, 40 love, love being nothing. Interesting that love is nothing. But here I'm busy doing nothing. Nothing is love. And therefore, love is everything. It's a love program. It's a losing, loving program. Oh, because you can't love without losing. Or maybe it's that if you're loving and you're giving, you can never run out. So, yeah, I don't know. It's love. It's match set. And that set started out with the Melody Light Orchestra from a 78 doing Toyland Tattoo. We heard Soul, S-O-L-E, and J-C doing What It Is from a hip-hop compilation called Deeper Concentration. Willie Bobo from 1965 gave us Elation from Spanish Greece. After that, we heard from Brazil, Gal Costa, and Pontos de Luz, which means Points of Light, from her album India. Something brand spanking new from Mexican Institute of Sound with the Meridian Brothers, and that song Ritmo Babilonia featuring Beck. We played after that an excerpt from the audiobook of Alice's Adventures in Wonderland by Lewis Carroll, read by Cyril Richard, with music and songs by Alec Wilder. We heard an excerpt from the chapter called Pig and Pepper. After that, from France, we heard the singer Chantal Goya and Tu m'as trop menti. You have lied to me too much. And Babs Gonzalez sang his version of Moody's Mood for Love, Le Moody Mood pour Amour, from a recording at Small's Paradise, Sunday afternoon at Small's Paradise. Fittingly enough for this Sunday, where I am, it is still afternoon. Although if you are on the East Coast, it's a little later. And that was recorded in 1962. And we finished this set there with Soul Coughing, and Soundtrack to Mary from their album Irresistible Bliss, talking over Tipsy, of course, and Bunny Kick. It's a kick to be here, and I'm delighted to see all of you. If you're near a computer or your phone or whatever and feel like dropping a comment and saying hi, I would love to hear from you. And if I have a minute in between queuing up records, I'll holla back at you. Next up, we're going to hear Ima Sumac.

I'm tuned in and I'm enjoying the program very much. I'm tuned in and I'm enjoying the program very much. I'm tuned in and I'm enjoying the program very much. I'm tuned in and I'm enjoying the program very much.

Rabbit season opens today. Hundreds of hunters swarm the countryside. Only my clan, I live in the city where it's safe. Look, I could get killed out there in the country with all them guns going off.

0: Lucy. 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
1: Okay, take off, Muggsy.
0: I don't mind sharing the ride, but all this laundry, after all...
1: Stop right there, Rabbit. How much do you know?
0: Who, me? Oh, I know lots of things. 2 and 2 is 4. Carson City is the capital of Nevada. George Washington was the vice president.
1: Got it. This guy knows too much, Muggsy. We'll take him for a ride.
2: Okay, boss.
0: Ride? I just love rides, especially on a lovely spring day. There's nothing like a motor ride to relax one. Through winding roads, past the green meadows, and down shady lanes.
1: Shut up.
0: Shut up? Why, certainly. 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Some people never know when to stop. 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

0: Dig it, oh yeah.
1: And now...
2: Hey, Rocky, watch me pull a rabbit out of my hat.
1: Again?
2: Nothing up my sleeve. Presto! Ooh, don't know my own strength.
1: Now here's something we hope you'll really like.
3: She's a

Hey, everybody. Hey, out in, Give the Drummer Radio. Give the Drummer Radio land. It's a great land that we're living in. I wish we could all just live in Give the Drummer Radio land, where people tend to be civil. Anyway, this is Busy Doing Nothing on Give the Drummer Radio. My name's Charlie, and we're filling in today for the Laughing Clock. Ha ha ha, ha ha, tee hee, it is to laugh here on Busy Doing Nothing. Started that set with Ima Sumac and Moises Feifanko from a 10-inch record I recently picked up at a record fair here in Tucson. The record's called Inca Taki, and that song was called Kumbe Maita. Anyway, I love hearing Ima Sumac, whatever you want to call her. I'm calling her Ima. And we heard Dengue Fever and the track Snee Bong from their album Escape from Dragon House. And I recently saw Dengue Fever live here at a terrific venue in Tucson called La Rosa, which actually is where the record fair took place a few weeks earlier. That led into the Love Unlimited Orchestra led by Barry White and Love's Theme. An excerpt followed that from a Looney Tunes cartoon from 1953 called Bugs and Thugs. We heard some electronic music from Bolliger & Glure called Computer Graphic from their album Zoom Lock. No Escape was performed by Cabaret Voltaire and the band Asagai, African musicians, did the song Telephone Girl. Another 10-inch record followed that I also got at the record fair here in Tucson. That was Tom Lehrer from Songs by Tom Lehrer and Be Prepared. Yeah, this was from the original 10-inch version that he released himself. It's on Lehrer Records. And it was reissued later, but this is credited to his lyrics, his music, his so-called voice, and his piano. And copies of this record are available at many record stores or at $3.95 each plus 30 cents for mailing from Tom Lehrer with an address, a P.O. box, but an address. And, there's a note on the record also. The songs on this record are copyright 1952 and 1953 by Tom Lehrer, and he is welcome to them. And then we finished, we had 10 Wheel Drive after that and Morning Much Better from their album Brief Replies. I pulled out the three 10 Wheel Drive records I have. Is that all they made? Three records? I have those, all three. That was their second record, and their first record, Construction Number One, has a stamp on the back of it from the record store I purchased it at, which was my college record store. There was a little record store in the student center of my college, and the store was called Cardinal Puff. Now there's a great 70s store name. Cardinal Puff. And we finished the set with Crack the Sky from their self-titled album, and She's a Dancer. And we're talking over music by Shudder to Think. And now we will move into the one planned set piece of the show. And it will take us from now all the way through next Sunday in about 20 minutes or so. I hope you enjoy it. Welcome to the Busy Doing Nothing week, starting
with Dionne Warwick.

Let's go have a picnic Thursday. Such a crazy, lazy day. Hope it doesn't rain.

0: What's today?
1: It's Thursday.
0: Really? Feels like Tuesday.
1: Tuesday has no feel. Monday has a feel. Friday has a feel. Sunday has a feel.
0: I feel Tuesday and Wednesday.
2: All right, shut up, the both of you.

well, there, we just lived through the entire week, so you can take this next week off, because you've already lived it. Tell your boss, busy doing nothing, preempted the week. We started with, naturally enough, Monday, sung by Dionne Warwick. I did not know that recording existed until a few days ago. From some collection, I'm not sure if it's legit, an odds and ends collection of Scepter Records rarities of Dionne Warwick. From a band called The Groceries, we heard a song called Noon on Tuesday. They were a band that played around Central New Jersey in the early 80s, at the same time that I was in a band that played around Central and New Jersey and New York around the same time. They lived near us, where I lived in Central Jersey, and we ran into each other at gigs. And then later, I worked at a recording studio that was managed by the father of one of the guys in the band. That's all very important information to you, isn't it? Anyway, the Groceries, nice bunch of fellows. Where are they today? And we heard the Guess Who singing A Wednesday in Your Garden. Thursday was represented there by Harry Nilsson with the song Thursday, or Here's Why I Did Not Go to Work Today. And then we slowed down Friday on My Mind from the Easy Beats, slowing down their breakneck pace. Can't wait to get to Friday. You know, guys, take your time. And then we heard the Specials and Friday Night, Saturday Morning. We left the rest of Saturday for rest. Although last show I did, filling in for Wendy Del Formaggio, I did play the Bay City Rollers song Saturday Night from slowed down from 45 to 33. So you can dwell on that or imagine that in your mind or go back to the archive and listen to it. It works. And from the great songwriter and singer Margot Gurian, we heard Sunday Morning, which was a maybe minor hit for Spanky and Our Gang. I actually have a picture sleeve 7-inch of Spanky and Our Gang Sunday Morning, but it is sadly not playable. It's very crackly. And from Robin Hitchcock, we heard Robin Hitchcock has a new album out called The Confuser, which I think is quite good. Yay, Robin, still at it. Robin Hitchcock, one of my faves. That song is called Monday for Me. From The Confuser, we're talking over some music by Piero Umiliani. You know, Sunday, I believe, is a great day on WFMU's Give the Drummer radio stream, which is where you are, starting in the morning with Destination Out with Jeff Golick, which I enjoy listening to, and following that, Primal Ice Cream with Solomon. Terrific stuff. The Arbitrarium with Arb follows that. These are all, I mean, you could like really not do anything else Sunday as far as I'm concerned. And we are honored and delighted to be airing old programs from Steinsky, A Rough Mix. And in this time slot, usually The Laughing Clock, for which I'm filling in. And after this program, you'll be treated to Magic Records with Calzone, starting at 9 p.m. Eastern Time. So stick around for that. All great stuff. And if you want to know what's going on WFMU's Give the Drummer radio stream, you can always go to WFMU.org/drummer. And on that page, you can sign up for
a newsletter that comes out every day that will tell you what programs are on and who's filling in for whom. Very informative and delightful and fun. Now that we've survived the week, let's hear some other things here on Busy Doing Nothing. I think we're going to go a little country folky on you, but starting out electro folky. So stick around.

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It was hot, but not too hot. It was hot, but not too hot.

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The trees and the birds and the roaches and rats.